0: Funds for the production of Forum are provided by the Generosity Foundation and the members of KQED. We're getting into that second hour of Forum in just a minute. First, Al Rogers is here with police activity in the East Bay. Al?
1: And this is in Richmond, eastbound Interstate 80 after El Portal. CHP is directing traffic off at El Portal, and we're seeing delays of nearly 1 hour if you're traveling Interstate 80. You might want to explore alternate routes. BART still reporting a 10-minute delay on San Francisco's line toward the East Bay and Millbrae. That's due to an obstruction on the tracks at South San Francisco. Al Rogers for KQED.
0: Thank you, Al. On May 27th at Pacific Pipe in Oakland, shop from vendors of the robust Bay Area wellness scene and enjoy a rock climbing playground. 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I'm Sandy Althaus, and this is KQED-FM San Francisco, KQEI-FM North Highlands, Sacramento. 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

From KQED in San Francisco, I'm Mina Kim. Coming up on Forum, Aziz Abu Sara, who is Palestinian, and Maoz Inan, who is Israeli, have both lost family to the conflict in the Middle East. They're also both peace builders who say they, quote, forged a bond of brotherhood when the world expected us to hate each other. We listen back to my April conversation with them about their travels together, their vision for a culture of dialogue and forgiveness. Their new book is called The Future is Peace, a shared journey across the Holy Land. 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
1: 6:50 or 10 before 7, California Report with Billy Cruz in the hot seat this morning. That is just ahead. First, though, some better traffic news in Alamo. Here is Mel Baker.
2: And it's too early for dad jokes. 680 southbound before Stone Valley Road, a crash there has finally been cleared, but it is still stacked up back to about, I would just basically say Pleasant Hill. 242 southbound is stacked up to the 680 merge just before that, from about Concord Avenue down to 680 and Highway

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1: Grammy earlier this year for Best R&B Performance. And over the weekend, he was named Breakthrough R&B Artist at this year's American Music Awards. But his first breakthrough in entertainment actually came years ago.

0: hearkening back to 80s, 90s synth pop there. Wow, that's very cool. You know, we've never met Jayesh, but I kind of get the idea of what you collect. Disco, funky, jazzy. How would you describe your collection?
1: My collection kind of like evolves around my two alter egos. One of them is as a record collector, and I do collect a lot of left field stuff, like whether it's dub, regional, psychedelic, Arabic.